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Don't take it from me. Take it from my mom. Or better yet, take it from over 120,000 wireless customers. Dial #250, say Mike Rowe, and welcome to a genuine five-star American wireless company, Pure Talk.

0: Uzi. 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Taka taka to the hater.
1: I don't speak Portuguese. I can't speak English.
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0: sleep, but the voices in my head go,
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0: I know I should sleep, but the voices in my head